0: date night. 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
11: There are few finer songwriters, male or female, that have ever lived. She grew up in a two-room home with no running water. She would go on to become one of the greatest storytellers of our time. Of any time. While she got her start on the Porter Wagoner show, she knew that she wasn't anybody's sidekick. She knew that she was a shooting star and she had some things she needed to get off her chest. And so, she crafted heartbreaking and soul-stirring stories about the lives of people often overlooked. She painted a picture with her words and then colored in the lines with that angelic voice. She plays the guitar with long, talon-like fingernails and never misses a note. She writes about things that others would prefer be swept under the rug. She gives a voice to the voiceless. Her life's work, to me, is a narrative, a painful, beautiful, poetic, melodic commentary on what it's like to be human and on what it's like to be a woman in America. She writes about poverty, shame, the cruelty of bullying, and a daughter's unwavering and true love for her mama in The Coat of Many Colors. She writes about suicide in The Bridge. She writes about the utter agony and heartbreak of giving birth to a stillborn child in Down from Dover. She reassures us in that loving tone that she can see the light of a clear blue morning and we will all be okay. She writes about women in the workplace. Working 9 to 5 ain't enough to make a living. She sings out our heartache and puts words to it for us for when we can't find them for ourselves. She can make you feel like God is listening and that help is right around the corner. Dolly Parton wrote the number one most selling song of all time by a female artist, I Will Always Love You. Apparently, she wasn't exhausted after that sheer genius because on the same night, she wrote Jolene. Show off. Dolly Parton is one of the most honored female country performers of all time. She has had 26 songs reach number one on the Billboard country charts, which is a record for a female artist. She has had 42 career top 10 country albums, a record for any artist, and 110 career charted singles over the past 40 years. But she's also a kind and generous soul. She started the Dolly Parton Imagination Library, and since has given 150 million books to children across the world. She's given scholarships and educational incentives for kids to finish high school. I could have used one of those. We can talk about the awards and her brilliant songwriting and how she has a machete and has carved her own path her entire life. But let's talk about the legend that she has created. I'm stereotyping a little bit here, but I imagine that most men look at Dolly Parton and I wonder how often they deeply gaze into your eyes. And most women look at Dolly and instead they see her spirit and her heart on her sleeve. And I think how Dolly sees herself is the best part. Dolly didn't just get the joke, she wrote it. And she doesn't care if you're laughing as long as you're listening. She always said, I wear this big hair and these fancy clothes and all this makeup so I know that no one will miss me. And she was also quoted as saying, which is one of my favorite quotes of all time, it takes a lot of money to look this cheap. proving once again that she is the only author of her story. And what an incredible story that you have written, Dolly Parton. There are few.

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0: Love's Insane, nummer 5 vandag, Morgan Wade vir jou op die Bok Radio Country Top 10. Morgen is het donderdag, dan doen ons 4 en 3, en teen vrijdag nummer 2, en dan kyk ons wie is die nummer 1. Dit is definitief een nieuwe 1, so jy moet ingeskakel bly, en dan ry ons maar morgen en oormorgen weer paard.
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0: Save the Best for Last, Vanessa Williams, Bokkerari, 10 minute voor 3, goeiemiddag, die huldeblyke wat steeds instroom vir Dolly Parton.
1: We can speak now to Mark Malkin, Senior Editor, Culture and Events at Variety. Thank you for coming on the program. Just want to take you back a couple of hours when you will have seen that message on social media. And what were the initial thoughts that came to you when you heard the news?
2: I will be completely honest with you. I was driving. I shouldn't be looking at my phone, but I was. And the news came through that Dolly had passed and I needed to pull over. I couldn't keep driving and I just broke down in tears. Yes, I'm a journalist who has covered Dolly Parton for decades, but she means that much to me. Every text that I got from a friend, and there were a lot of friends who said, you were the first person I thought of. I know how much joy she brought you.
1: And what is it about her music or her life or her personality that meant so much?
2: This is a woman who came from absolutely nothing, just poverty, pure poverty, but love. And a woman who said nothing was going to stop her. She came from nothing and built an empire. Her songs, her music, which I call poetry, universal. There is a song for every moment of your life. Just this morning, before this news even broke, I was walking my dog and I saw a butterfly and I was like, oh, I've got to take a video of the butterfly because, you know, everything's for Instagram, right? What's the song I put to it? Love is like a butterfly. Mm. Dolly Parton. There is always a song for something. And what's so magnificent and magical about Dolly was, as fake as she looked in terms of her, you know, she made no secret about her enhancements and her plastic surgery, the rhinestones, the hair, the makeup, the wigs. As fake and produced as that was, she was so real. Everyone could relate to Dolly Parton.
1: Yeah, absolutely right. Her famous line, it costs a lot of money to look this cheap. And always, yep. Right, whenever she delivered it, I always laughed. It was absolutely brilliant. So let's go back a little bit then, if we can. What was it that first started to draw you in all those years ago about her?
2: I will tell you, you know, listen, I grew up in the 70s and 80s in New York City. Country music was not a thing in New York City. It was all about disco, okay? Never listened to Dolly Parton.
1: Right.
2: And in 1996, she came out with a cover of Peace Train. I was a young gay guy in New York City dancing to that song in gay nightclubs. And I said, I want to know more about her. And I started to listen to her. And I started to read and watch everything I could that she had done, or anything about her. And I learned her story. I learned that she came from nothing. I came from very poor backgrounds. Not the same situation as her, but I had to work. Nothing was handed to me. Nothing was handed to Dolly.
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0: Kijk, Durbanweg en Kendall Durbanville is daar een ongeluk wat plaasgevind het. 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Druk verkeer. Hulle sê dit is as gevolg van padwerke. Baie dankie dat jy ons oor en oor is. 0742-1989. Baie dankie ook aan Western Cape Live Traffic and Safety Alerts.
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1: Good day, my brother. 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

0: Jy en jy 11 tot 16 maart MSC Harmonia van Kaapstad na Walvisbaai en terug 5 dae van muziek, kuier, dans en die speciale bokbootgees wat jy net moet beleef Bespreek jou kajuit by msccruises.co.za of Google Bokboot vir meer
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3: Finale hier, saam met my Brent, net hier op die aanskof. 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

0: Is nou Jay en Leonie May hier op Bok Radio, Bok TV. 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